0: That was Jericho from the Imperials, bringing back some classic hope right there. 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
1: There's a deadly battle being fought every day in every single country around the world. 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Billy Graham.
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3: When should you stop asking? When should you stop seeking? Three times. Number one, you stop asking when you have what you ask for. God gives it to you, you don't have to keep on asking. Number two, you stop asking when, though you don't have the answer in your hand, you have the answer in your heart. I have a very big prayer that God gave me in my heart one time. And God said, now, Adrian, you're asking me to do something I'm not going to do. But what you really need is this, and I've heard your prayer. Thirdly, you stop asking when God says no. He just may say no. Paul was asking God to take away a thorn in the flesh. And he said, three times I asked him. And God says, I'm not going to do it, Paul. My grace is sufficient for you. And so sometimes God just simply says no.
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0: That was Carry On from Sandy Patty, bringing some classic hope tonight on Friday Night Rewind. You're locked in to Friday Night Rewind on The Christian Mix, where we spin those timeless songs that still speak grace and faith into right now life. 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
2: 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They claimed he was a sinner. This is what the man told them in John 9:25. 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

0: That was Stephen Curtis Chapman with Dive, taking us way back into some classic joy on Friday Night Rewind. That song always feels like a reminder to jump all in with God, even when life feels a little shaky. There's a verse that says God will keep in perfect peace those whose minds are fixed on Him and who trust in Him. I love that because it means peace isn't about everything around us calming down. It's about who we're holding on to in the middle of it. Maybe you're driving home, finishing a long week, or just winding down tonight. You can quietly hand Him what's on your mind and know He hasn't let go of you. This is Friday Night Rewind on The Christian Mix, grateful to share a little hope and a lot of classic songs with you. 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
2: 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My steps have held to your path. My feet have not slipped.
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3: On more than one occasion, I have heard a well-meaning person say something like this: my God would never turn someone away from heaven, or my God would never forgive some people but not others. Statements such as those, to be accurate, ought to be prefaced with the phrase, in my opinion. 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Regardless of what we wish was true, we are obligated to submit our preferences to what the Bible says. And this is David Jeremiah, encouraging you to get on the road to new life. 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

0: That was Love's on the Other Side from Michelle Wagner, bringing some classic hope to the heart of your Friday night right here. 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After this brief pause, we'll dive into another lovely reminder of eternity with Heaven is a Long Hello by Billy Sprague. 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
2: 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It isn't asking God for things, it's developing that relationship. 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I want you to see all of me. I want you to know that there's nothing I'm holding back. 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
3: All their friends are getting baptized or giving professions of faith, but is our son or daughter ready for that step of faith? How do we decide? Frankly, Mom and Dad, it really isn't up to us, is it? The Holy Spirit's the one who's leading and directing our kids. The Bible doesn't really say much about when a young person is ready. In fact, much of Scripture, especially in the book of Acts, says words like, they believed and were baptized. It doesn't say they believed, proved their salvation, and their parents gave their approval. I know what you're saying. We need to make sure that they're not just doing it because their friends are making these decisions. The good news is they want to be baptized or make professions of faith. Now it's helping them understand what it means and pointing them in the right direction.
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0: That was Follow You from Jeff Moore in the Distance on The Christian Mix. You're locked into Friday Night Rewind, where we pull out these classic tracks that still speak right into today. If you're looking for a reminder tonight that God remains steadfast in His love for you, take a moment to breathe and embrace the unwavering affection He continuously provides. 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
1: Psalm 34 says, "Taste and see that the Lord is good. 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
1: 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In Psalm 34, we see David expressing his devotion to God. You see, David had experienced the goodness of God. God had taken care of David in his darkest times. David had also experienced the blessings of God, and he knew that God was faithful. Today, my friend, let's open up our hearts to God so we can experience Him in a personal way. 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

0: That was I'll Be Riding With Him from Phil Driscoll. Classic Hope right there. 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

0: That was It's a Wonderful Life from Newsong, bringing some hope into the weekend right here. You're locked into Friday Night Rewind on The Christian Mix, where we roll back to the classics that still speak grace into today. Coming up after this short pause, we'll keep that heart of worship going with You Are the One from Keith Green. 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
2: When I was in grade school, our class had a pet mouse, and on weekends we got to take the mouse home. One day, the mouse became intrigued by my red plastic double-decker London bus, and it decided to climb inside. Well, then we had a problem, because the mouse got stuck. I remember my father saying, "There's only one thing to do, son. We'll have to destroy the bus." He cut the roof open, and then the mouse was free. Before, the mouse had a way in, but no way out. Now it could go through the door and come out through the roof. And you know, when Jesus died and rose, he cut a hole in death. And for Christ's people, death is not a prison. It's a passage that leads right into the presence of God. To be away from the body is to be at home with the Lord.
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It's Friday Night Rewind. 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Hits that take you back and truth that keeps you grounded. So go ahead, rewind the night. 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

0: That was Let the Dreamers Dream from Dick and Mel Tunney on The Christian Mix. 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If God's planted a dream in your heart, He hasn't forgotten it. He's still at work, even on the quiet days. After a short break, we'll roll in to Find a Way from Amy Grant here on The Christian Mix. 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
2: He put the mitre upon his head, also upon the mitre, even upon his forehead. Did he put the golden plate, the holy crown, as the Lord commanded Moses. Now this was put upon him, and it was holiness unto the Lord. These garments distinguish the high priest from the other priests, and we need to recognize you and I can come as lost sinners to Christ, and we can come today as soiled saints. But my brother, you and I have to know He's holy, and He'll not tolerate sin in our lives. If we're going to come and accept Him as Savior, we turn from sin to Him. If we are to serve Him today, we have to deal with sin in our lives.
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0: You're listening to Friday Night Rewind on the Christian Mix. All right. We just heard Billy and Sarah Gaines with While You Wait, such a steady reminder for anyone who feels like life is moving a little slower than your prayers right now. The Bible says that those who hope in the Lord will renew their strength. They'll run and not grow weary, walk and not faint. Some days that verse feels like a deep breath because waiting can be tiring. Yet God doesn't waste the in-between. Even when we can't see it, He's building strength, courage, and quiet joy right where we are. So if tonight feels like a waiting room kind of night, let this be a gentle nudge that you are not forgotten and you are not alone. After a short break, we're going to keep that hope going with more great music. Coming up next, it's After the Fire, right here on the Christian Mix Friday Night Rewind.
1: Back to Genesis with Dr. John Morris, popular creation speaker with the Institute for Creation Research. Dr. Morris, does the camel store its water in its hump?
2: No, Chris, the camel does not store water in its hump, but it uses that hump to store fat from which it draws energy when it goes for long stretches without food or water. Actually, there are many specific design characteristics about a camel. It has extra long eyelashes to protect its eyes from wind in the desert. It has the ability to close up its nostrils to protect its lungs, and wide pads on its feet, which make walking on sand easier. Its thick coat of hair protects it from extreme temperatures. It has lots of physiological abilities which are moderated when it has to go without water. The camel has played a very important role in human history. In many ways, it's an obnoxious creature, but it's a marvel of God's design. He created all land animals on day 6 of creation week, back in Genesis.
1: This is Chris O'Brien. Thanks for going back to Genesis.
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0: That was Ancient of Days from Craig Smith. Such a classic reminder, God is still on the throne. 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
3: I have a friend who works at a bank. There was an elderly man who was her customer, and she urged him to get a card that would work in the ATM machine. If you had that card, she said, you could get cash anytime you wanted, even in the middle of the night. Young lady, he said, anything I needed money for in the middle of the night is something I shouldn't be doing. You wish you could be rich, famous, handsome, or beautiful? Why? Poor, unknown, and ugly might be better for you. Whatever. God loves you and exactly the way you are. I'm glad, or most of us wouldn't make it. I'm Steve Brown. You think about that. Share what you just heard with a friend. 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

0: That was I Could Sing of Your Love Forever from Sonic Flood. 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Coming up after this, a gentle reminder many of us first heard as kids. Jesus Loves Me, This I Know, from Michael Card. 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
2: Hey, do you have peace today? A deep and abiding calmness within, regardless of your circumstances? So many Christians don't enjoy peace, even though it was purchased for them through the cross. Jesus said in John 14, verse 27, "Peace I leave with you, my peace I give to you. Not as the world gives do I give to you. Let not your heart be troubled, nor let it be fearful." Now, it's impossible to experience God's wonderful peace until we first encounter God's amazing grace. Grace is the power, and peace is the result. God extends His peace to those who receive His grace. And no matter how badly you may have sinned and messed up, He's still there for you. As Corrie ten Boom once said, "There is no pit so deep that He is not deeper still." Now that's real hope.
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0: That was Hero of Faith, Billy from New Song, bringing some steady encouragement tonight. I love how songs like that remind us that real joy isn't about everything going right. It's about knowing Jesus is walking with us right in the middle of it all. If your heart's a little heavy, you're not alone, and God hasn't moved an inch from you. Sometimes it just takes one simple song to help us breathe that in again. After the break, we'll keep that hope going with What an Awesome God from Phil Wickham here on The Christian Mix.
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2: God has made it clear in His Word what a pastor is supposed to do. He's supposed to preach the Word and speak the truth in love. Sadly, many pastors have opted for a more palatable form of inoffensive Christianity. Like light beer from Miller, this type of preaching tastes great and is less filling. The only problem is it doesn't save. The apostles were ordered to stop preaching the truth of Jesus. They responded by saying this, "We cannot stop speaking what we have seen and heard." And all except John were eventually martyred for preaching the gospel of Jesus Christ. May we be bold for Jesus in these dark days in which we live. May we shine for Christ and share His story and straightforwardly warn those on the broad road to flee from the wrath that is to come. It's in Jesus alone where people find real hope.
1: And you can find that real hope when you visit fromhisheart.org.
3: Salvation comes through a person, and His name is Jesus.
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3: In John chapter 14, we see disciples who are discouraged and confused. 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No one comes to the Father except through Me." 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He is truth itself, and He is the giver of eternal life. The world wants us to be confused about how to live, but Jesus wants us to walk in confidence with Him. When you feel worried or confused, my friend, turn your heart and your mind to Jesus, because He is who He says He is.
4: Learn more about Joytime Ministries at joytime.org.

Love the heart in that one from Malcolm and Alwyn. If tonight feels heavy, remember, God's grace is steady even when our strength isn't, and He's not letting go of you. Let this next one be a reminder of that promise from Andrew Rip and Jervis Campbell with Hold Me Up on The Christian Mix.

0: That was Michelle Piller with In Nazareth, There's a Carpenter. Such a classic reminder of how quietly Jesus stepped into our everyday world. And on a night like this, it almost feels like you can picture that humble workshop. Some songs just slow your breathing down and pull your eyes back to the one who's been steady all along. After the break, we'll keep that theme of steady faith going with Praise You All the Same from Eric Nieder on The Christian Mix.
1: We can say we trust in God to avenge us, but as soon as we take matters into our own hands and try to avenge ourselves or someone we love, we obviously aren't putting a lot of faith in the power of who and what God says. Hey, this is Debbie Griffith. You know, I think a big challenge for many of us is not to pick up the offense of a friend or family member who's been hurt, and I'm guilty there. 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I've seen this happen when a parent's anger towards someone passes on to their children. Remember, if only one side of the story is presented, you don't have the whole truth and may just have a cocktail of lies. It's the enemy's plan to ruin relationships. God's plan is to restore. Follow Deuteronomy 30:19, which tells us to make a choice which brings life so that we and our descendants may live meaningful lives every day. 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

0: That was Learning to Believe from Mesa. And some days a song like that just feels like a quiet step forward, doesn't it? It makes me think of Psalm 34, where it says, "The Lord is close to the brokenhearted and saves those who are crushed in spirit." That's hope for the nights when believing feels hard. You don't have to have it all together for God to stay close. He's near you right now, in the questions, in the waiting, in the trying again. Even in the middle of the mess, he's still working, still making a way. We'll take a short break, and then we'll keep that hope going with Waymaker from Mandisa on The Christian Mix.
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1: 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It says, "Seek the Lord and His strength. Seek His face continually." Now life is hard, and it's easy for us to feel defeated. It's easy for us to feel forgotten, but we are not forgotten. God is strong, and when we belong to Him, He promises to give His strength to us. When life feels like it's spinning out of control, my friend, remember, in your weakness, God is strong. Let's look to Him and seek His strength. Let's walk with courage, knowing He will help us in our time of need.
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4: 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But when hardship comes, you'll feel that He must be against you, and you'll lose the sense of His love just when you need it the most. Here's how you can know for sure that God loves you. God shows His love for us in this, that while we were still sinners, Christ died for us. In this, the love of God is made known, that God sent His Son into the world so that we might live through Him. God so loved the world that He gave His one and only Son. That's how you know that God loves you.
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just heard a beautiful reminder of grace there with Under Wings of Love from Cruise. Hope that one gave you a little extra hope tonight. Staying in that spirit of gratitude and joy, we're leaning into a song that feels like a prayer over this country. Some nights, America the Beautiful just lands a little deeper. Here's America the Beautiful from Stephen Curtis Chapman and Chris Jansen on The Christian Mix. The classics of yesterday, the hits of today.

0: That was Overcome from Jeremy Camp. And some days that one feels like a deep breath, doesn't it? It's this reminder that no matter how heavy life gets, Jesus has already overcome the world. And that means hope is never out of reach for you tonight. Even in the quiet moments when it feels like no one sees you, God does, and He loves to meet you right where you are. After the break, we'll keep that hope conversation going with When I Pray from Tate Butts, right here on The Christian Mix.
1: Hey, I'm Lonnae and Laura. Let's take a break from the busyness of today and focus on God during this Abide Minute. God calls us to share His good word with enthusiasm. John 4:28-29 says, "So the woman left her water jar and went away into town and said to the people, 'Come, see a man who told me all that I ever did. Can this be the Christ?'" Our enthusiasm for Christ should be bursting at the seams so we can pour out His love to all we meet. We don't have to be talking about Jesus in every sentence we speak, but He should still be there in the words that leave our lips and the way we live our lives. Our very actions should call people to Christ, reaching out to say, "Come and see." Thanks for spending this Abide Minute with me. For 25% off the Abide app, go to abide.com/radio. Until next time, may you abide in Christ.
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0: That was All This Time from Brit Nicole, a song that feels like a quiet reminder of hope when the day has been long. Thanks for spending a bit of your night here. I hope you're able to rest well and feel some peace right where you are. We'll take a short break, and then more music to lift your heart with All I Want from Geo Moore.
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1: Our teenager has done something wrong. They told us off or disrespected us in some other way, or maybe they disobeyed a family rule because it wasn't convenient for them. Well, now they want to do something. Go to the fair, a movie with a friend, and they want to borrow the car when they go. What should we do? Well, let me tell you what I did. I said, if you think for 1 minute I'm going to let you do anything the way you treated me, you're in for a huge surprise. Well, then, of course, we're faced with the challenge of their anger, frustration, and sadness when they couldn't do what they were planning. Well, don't get angry, don't get loud, but stand firm and let reality discipline set in. It'll speak louder than you ever could.
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5: 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Because it doesn't fit who we are. It's against the will of God. That's why we have to keep our sins up to date. And I remember we had a lady, she was a missionary in China for 40 years, and she taught me that phrase. She said, now, Pastor, you have to keep your sins up to date. And the first time she said that, she talked real fast. She has to keep your sins up to date. I said, keep them where? She said, up to date. I said, well, like, what do you mean? She says, I mean, don't let any time go by from the time you think you've sinned against God till you deal with it.
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That was Addie right there with a classic from DeGarmo and Key, reminding us how God has been faithful through so many seasons. Grateful to share this late night space with you on the Christian Mix, and grateful that no matter what kind of day you've had, His grace still meets you right where you are. Some nights, a song feels like a little nudge from the Lord, just saying, I'm still here. Let's stay in that spirit of hope with Katie Nicole and I Found

0: such peace. I have never felt this full with knowledge and understanding and clarity.
1: You'll feel better. All you have to do is listen.
0: This is exactly where I'm supposed to be.
1: You belong here. The Christian Mix. The classics of yesterday, the hits of today.

0: That was On the Third Day from Michael Olson. Such a strong reminder that our hope is built on a real resurrection and a living Savior. You might be carrying a lot tonight, but because Jesus walked out of that tomb, you don't have to carry it alone. He offers a deep, steady hope the world can't touch. Even on the quiet nights like this, He's close. He sees you, and He hasn't forgotten you. After the break, we'll keep that hope theme going with Amen from For King and Country, right here on The Christian Mix.
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1: Satan is not playing games. He is a roaring lion seeking someone to devour, defeat, and destroy if he can. His strategy starts by planting thoughts in our mind. These thoughts then grow into lust, greed, envy, or other evil desires that take us down the path to destruction. The road to sin starts in our minds, and sin, when it is full grown, gives birth to death. In Romans 13, Paul warns, "Do not think about how to gratify the desires of the flesh." So men, fight back. Quote the word and tell the enemy, "Be gone, Satan, in Jesus' name." Because men, what you think about really does matter.
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3: All true believers in Christ are waiting for Jesus Christ to come again. You cannot call yourself a Bible Christian if you do not believe in this one hope, the second coming of our Lord and Savior Jesus Christ. Now, we have people who have different views of the second coming of Jesus. They have technical terms, amillennial, premillennial, postmillennial. Some say, "I don't understand those terms." Well, let me tell you this, folks. You don't have to know the meaning of every detail to be expecting the Lord Jesus to come again. And the longer I've been on the trail, the more I have gotten humble about this matter of prophecy. And I've moved from the program committee to the welcome committee. And I want to say, even so, come, Lord Jesus. There is one hope, and it is the second coming of our Lord. And I believe that we're getting very close.
4: 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Waiting for you now at profoundtruth.org.

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0: was "To Forgive" from Al Denson, such a classic reminder that God's mercy reaches places our hearts can't always see yet. Forgiveness can feel heavy, but joy starts to grow when we remember Jesus has already carried the weight for us. If you're lying awake tonight replaying old mistakes, you can rest in this simple truth. His grace is bigger, and His love is not going anywhere. After the break, we'll keep that hope going with "Faithful Still" from Seventh Time Down on The Christian Mix.
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2: 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Dr. Morris, did the fossils take millions and millions of years to form?
3: Chris, we're all taught this, but in some ways this doesn't seem to make sense. We find millions and billions of well-preserved fossils, such as fish, showing scales and tiny bones. Yet when a fish dies, it floats to the surface or it sinks to the bottom where it's eaten by scavengers or quickly decays. In order for it to be preserved, it's got to be buried rapidly away from destructive processes. It seems obvious that fossils must be buried quickly by water action, and what can do that? I propose the Great Flood of Noah's day. The fossils, by and large, are animals that died in the flood, laid down in sediments deposited by the flood. Yes, indeed, Chris, the flood is the key. It's the flood mentioned back in Genesis.
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Keith Green just has a way of taking simple words and pointing our hearts back to grace. If today feels heavy, remember, God is steady and already in the moments you're walking into next. Let's keep that hope going with passion and just that good, right here on The Christian Mix.

0: That was I'd Rather Believe in You from the Imperials tonight. Such a classic reminder that even in the quiet of the night, choosing faith is never wasted time. Some songs just feel like a gentle light on the road right where you are. And we're going to stay in that spirit after this short break with Heaven Down Here by Megan Woods, keeping that same hopeful lift for your night. 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
1: 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But you must acknowledge Him as Lord.
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3: Open the Bible with Colin Smith.
4: If you try to discern the love of God from your experience, you will always be in confusion. 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But when hardship comes, you'll feel that He must be against you, and you'll lose the sense of His love just when you need it the most. Here's how you can know for sure that God loves you. God shows His love for us in this, that while we were still sinners, Christ died for us. In this, the love of God is made known, that God sent His Son into the world so that we might live through Him. God so loved the world that He gave His one and only Son. That's how you know that God loves you.
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7: 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The Christian Mix.

This is Dave with you. Thanks for hanging out. We've got powerful worship, joy-filled pop, and those classic songs that carried you way back and still speak today. 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

0: Glory defined by Building 429 on the Christian Mix. I was reading about a hospital in Tennessee where nurses started a simple prayer board in the break room, and over time they saw specific answers written in different colors as patients healed and families reconciled. It reminded them that even on the hardest shifts, God was quietly at work in the background. That same kind of hope is what we're here for tonight. Stay with us. 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
1: 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Seek His face continually." Now life is hard, and it's easy for us to feel defeated. It's easy for us to feel forgotten, but we are not forgotten. God is strong, and when we belong to Him, He promises to give His strength to us. When life feels like it's spinning out of control, my friend, remember, in your weakness, God is strong. Let's look to Him and seek His strength. Let's walk with courage, knowing He will help us in our time of need.
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That was Holy from Nicole Nordman. Such a gentle way to ease into the night together on your preferred station. Thank you for choosing to spend part of your night here. I hope you're doing okay out there and that you're feeling seen, supported, and reminded you're not alone. The Bible says in Romans 15, verse 13, "Now the God of hope fill you with all joy and peace in believing." That's the kind of hope that slips into the everyday stuff, into the worries you brought into tonight, and quietly holds you together. Carry that as you listen to Colton Dixon and "The Love I Have for You" on The Christian Mix. Welcome.

0: That was Matthew West with Day One. Such a good reminder that God's mercy makes every day a fresh start, even on a quiet night like this. Some songs feel like they've reset the heart a little, and that one always does it for me. As the night keeps moving, we're not done with that theme of steady grace. After the break, we'll keep that hope going with Faithful God from I Am They, right here on The Christian Mix.
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2: God has made it clear in His Word what a pastor is supposed to do. He's supposed to preach the Word and speak the truth in love. Sadly, many pastors have opted for a more palatable form of inoffensive Christianity. Like light beer from Miller, this type of preaching tastes great and is less filling. The only problem is it doesn't save. The apostles were ordered to stop preaching the truth of Jesus. They responded by saying this, "We cannot stop speaking what we have seen and heard." And all except John were eventually martyred for preaching the gospel of Jesus Christ. May we be bold for Jesus in these dark days in which we live. May we shine for Christ and share His story and straightforwardly warn those on the broad road to flee from the wrath that is to come. It's in Jesus alone where people find real hope.
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This is Dave with you. 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Keep it right here for the songs that lift you on the Christian Mix.

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0: That was Alive and Breathing from Matt Maher. Such a good reminder that if we've got breath in our lungs, God's not done writing our story. Joy isn't about everything going right. It's about knowing Jesus is with you, right in the middle of what you're facing today. Even on the hard days, He's still steady, still kind, still here. After the break, we'll keep that grateful joy going with Thankful Heart from Petra on The Christian Mix.
1: We can say we trust in God to avenge us, but as soon as we take matters into our own hands and try to avenge ourselves or someone we love, we obviously aren't putting a lot of faith in the power of who and what God says. Hey, this is Debbie Griffith. You know, I think a big challenge for many of us is not to pick up the offense of a friend or family member who's been hurt, and I'm guilty there. But when we take on someone else's offense, we're sucking the poison of their garbage sin, and we become bitter along with them. I've seen this happen when a parent's anger towards someone passes on to their children. Remember, if only one side of the story is presented, you don't have the whole truth and may just have a cocktail of lies. It's the enemy's plan to ruin relationships. God's plan is to restore. Follow Deuteronomy 30:19, which tells us to make a choice which brings life so that we and our descendants may live meaningful lives every day. For more encouragement in Everyday Matters, visit DebbieGriffith.com.

pocket full of rocks there with Alive on the Christian Mix. Such a good reminder when you're feeling worn down that God is still breathing life into every moment. If you enjoy having a gentle voice with you like this, make some space on your Saturday morning for Elbert Collins. He's here from 9 a.m. to 12 p.m. Central Time with stories and songs that bring you back to hope. And right now, let's keep that spirit going with David Mullen and Somebody Say Amen on the Christian Mix.

0: Evergreen by Rend Collective on the Christian Mix. I'm thinking of George Mueller, who cared for over 10,000 orphans in England and never asked people for money. He just prayed and trusted God to provide. Over and over, food and funds showed up at the very last moment, like God saying, "I see you. I've got you." That same faithful God is walking with you tonight. Stay right here for more of your favorite Christian music, coming up, including classic Benny Hester on the Christian Mix.
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4: A great many people say, well, I'm saved. 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You have to be cleansed to be used. 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It's not by works of righteousness which we've done, but according to his mercy. He saved us by the washing of regeneration and renewing of the Holy Ghost. The Holy Spirit renews as we go along. And we are told if we confess our sins, he's faithful and just to forgive our sins and cleanse us from all unrighteousness. You want to be used of God, then go confess your sins, Christian.
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0: Only Hope by Cadman's Call on the Christian Mix. That song reminds me of Bethany Hamilton, the surfer who lost her arm to a shark at 13, but kept trusting God and was back on her board just weeks later. She's talked about how her faith gave her courage when everything changed, and now she encourages others facing loss and fear. Her story's a reminder that when life feels knocked off course, God can still lead us into something strong and beautiful. 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
2: 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His reply, leading me. Self-awareness is key to growth in your girl. 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Whether by God's sovereign working or by your specific feedback, it can be life-giving to remind her, honey, this isn't about you right now. 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

Good morning, and what a way to start the day with Indescribable from Chris Tomlin. Thanks for choosing to share your morning with the Christian Mix. It really is a gift to be with you, and I hope you're doing well and feeling held and encouraged right now. Romans 15:13 says, "Now the God of hope fill you with all joy and peace in believing." That's the kind of hope that slips into Monday meetings, school drop-offs, even the hard conversations, and reminds us we're not walking alone. And when that hope is rooted in Jesus, life can shake us, but it can't steal our joy. So let that truth breathe over your morning with Josiah Queen and Brandon Lake and Can't Steal My Joy on The Christian Mix.

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0: 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It's concise. I like it.
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0: All real. The Christian Mix.

Wrapping up that beautiful moment with Meredith Andrews and Soar this morning. Such a good reminder that God really does lift us when our hearts feel heavy. As the morning keeps moving, the songs are walking us through that same story of steady hope, one honest prayer at a time. Even when

0: everything around us shifts. His character doesn't. After the break, that's exactly where we're headed next with My God Is Still the Same by Sanctus Real on The Christian Mix.
1: Proverbs 29:25, Solomon understood this seesaw principle of faith and fear. Listen to what he said. Fear of man will prove to be a snare, but whoever trusts in the Lord is kept safe.
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1: 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Truth will not become operative until we believe it. It's not just say, well, I believe it, but have you acted upon it? Have you taken a risk of faith? 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

I'm Stephanie with you. Your soundtrack of hope is loaded this hour. Fresh anthems of faith, plus classics you grew up singing. Stay right here for more of Jesus and Joy on The Christian Mix.

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0: Wrapping up that beautiful reminder, we're not alone in the hard moments. That was You Lift Me Up from Rachel Lampa. Such a good way to steady your heart on a busy morning, knowing God really does meet you right where you are. And when the day is already piling up, songs like that help you breathe again. After the break, we'll keep that hopeful, classic feel going with Find a Way by Amy Grant, as we remember God's still making a path even when we don't see it yet. 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
2: 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This road to recovery from codependency, like any addiction, is difficult. But when you undertake this journey, remember Philippians chapter 1 reveals these words. You can be confident in this, that He who began a good work in you will carry it on to completion.
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3: 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He is truth itself, and He is the giver of eternal life. The world wants us to be confused about how to live, but Jesus wants us to walk in confidence with Him. 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

That was Brit Nicole with You. Perfect encouragement for a Saturday morning here on The Christian Mix. And if you like a good dose of hope in the middle of your day, make a note for Middays with Hugh Evan, weekdays from 12 to 2 Central, with the Classic Cafe serving up those familiar favorites from 12 to 1. 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Sometimes

0: when you can't slow down but want to reflect like you did, the music will be there.
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0: That was Fierce from Jesus Culture. And I love how that song reminds us that God's love doesn't back down when life feels heavy. If your hope feels a little worn out today, you're not alone and you're not forgotten. Scripture says His mercies are new every morning, which means you've got fresh grace for whatever you're facing right now. Even when our hands feel empty, God's still filling them with peace and hope. After the break, we'll hear Open Hands from Laura Story feat. 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
1: I have a friend who had a beard for years, and one morning he decided to shave it off. After he did that, he went to wake up his little girl, who was still asleep. When he did, she looked at him and started crying. She said, "Oh, Daddy, put it back." He told me later that at that moment, if he could have, he would have put it back. Problem is that there are some things that are not easily put back. If you're in a place like that, it's called regret. And if you're a believer, cut it out. Maybe you aren't supposed to put it back. And by not being able to put it back, God is asking you to trust Him. Trusting God with things you can't fix. Great idea. I'm Steve Brown. You think about that. Share what you just heard with a friend. Go to youthinkaboutthat.com.

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Keep it right here for the music that lifts you higher on the Christian Mix.

0: be reminded you belong.
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0: You are here. The Christian Mix. The classics of yesterday. 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
1: I was reading about a little church in Texas that started with just a handful of people praying in a living room, and now they feed hundreds of neighbors every month. They said it began when one person simply asked God, "What can we do with what we already have?" It's a good reminder that God loves to multiply small, faithful steps. Stay tuned for more uplifting Christian tunes coming your way. And after this short pause, we'll dive into Fresh Hope with Ellie Holcomb right here.
2: 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Dr. Morris, did the fossils take millions and millions of years to form?
3: Chris, we're all taught this, but in some ways this doesn't seem to make sense. We find millions and billions of well-preserved fossils, such as fish showing scales and tiny bones. Yet when a fish dies, it floats to the surface or it sinks to the bottom where it's eaten by scavengers or quickly decays. In order for it to be preserved, it's got to be buried rapidly away from destructive processes. It seems obvious that fossils must be buried quickly by water action, and what can do that? I propose the Great Flood of Noah's day. The fossils, by and large, are animals that died in the flood, laid down in sediments deposited by the flood. Yes, indeed, Chris, the flood is the key. It's the flood mentioned back in Genesis.
2: To find out more about creation science, visit us on the web at www.icr.org. That's www.icr.org.
4: 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There was a king in the Old Testament whose ability to command, his kingship, was taken from him by God because he had not learned to obey. 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Almost everyone functions at some level of command. 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

Good morning, and thank you for sharing this time with the Christian Mix. We just heard Heaven is Being With You from Silverwind, such a beautiful reminder of where our true home is. I hope this morning you're feeling cared for, and if it's a little heavy right now, you're not walking through it alone. Scripture says in Romans 12:12, rejoicing in hope. And that hope can slip into the everyday stuff, the traffic, the worries, the news, and quietly study your heart. This next song is a simple response to that kind of hope. Here is Thank God from Liana Crawford on The Christian Mix.

0: That was a classic right there. Soon and very soon from Andre Crouch. Such a strong reminder of the hope we're headed toward and a beautiful way to start a morning with our hearts already looking ahead. And while we live in that hope of soon, we've also got this day in front of us with fresh mercy and fresh grace. After the break, we'll keep that joy going with This Is the Day by Tim Timmons, a perfect next song to help you thank God for the moments right in front of you. 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
1: All true believers in Christ are waiting for Jesus Christ to come again. You cannot call yourself a Bible Christian if you do not believe in this one hope, the second coming of our Lord and Savior Jesus Christ. Now we have people who have different views of the second coming of Jesus. They have technical terms, amillennial, premillennial, postmillennial. Some say, I don't understand those terms. Well, let me tell you this, folks. You don't have to know the meaning of every detail to be expecting the Lord Jesus to come again. And the longer I've been on the trail, the more I have gotten humble about this matter of prophecy. And I've moved from the program committee to the welcome committee. And I want to say, even so, come, Lord Jesus. There is one hope, and it is the second coming of our Lord. And I believe that we're getting very close.
2: Profound truth, simply stated. Waiting for you now at profoundtruth.org.

Good Saturday morning, everyone. This is Albert. I'll be with you for the next 3 hours playing the classics of yesterday and the hits of today. We're going to get this hour started with the English band, What You Need. Here we go. Classics.

0: classic Jeremy Camp there. What it means here on Saturday morning with Albert here on the Christian Mix. So glad to be here with you. It's another week. It's a week the Lord has made, and I'm just happy to be here playing some great music for you. Coming to you from my studio here in Southern Delaware. Just enjoying the weather. Wow, we are having, you know, we're having some unusual weather here. It's actually maybe more spring or fall-like right now, which is really strange. It's not normal. It's just not normal. It should be hot and humid, and we are getting like fall right now. That's not a complaint, though. Don't take that as a complaint. I'm grateful. I'm very grateful. My electric bill is also grateful. And we'll leave it at that. Hey, this is going to be a great time here this morning. Next hour, I'm doing a flashback 45. I've got some great music lined up. I'm just looking ahead this hour. After the break, I've got a couple of current songs. We the Kingdom, Pat Barrett, their latest. They're all coming up. Michael English, going back to the 90s there, and some Mercy Me. It's all waiting in the wings here, right here on Saturday morning with Albert. Let me read to you from the Word, Romans chapter 8. I'm going to read to you a little bit out of that whole chapter today, but we're not going to read the whole chapter, but we're going to read some stuff. Verse 31, what then shall we say to these things? If God is for us, who can be against us? He who did not spare his own son, but gave him up for us all, how will he not also with him graciously give us all things? That's Romans 8, 31 and 32 from the Word. Now, right after this break, we're going to hear from Matthew West. So keep it right here on the Christian Mix.
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2: Sin doesn't fit who we are. The truth is, if you're a godly person, you can't be comfortable with it. 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Because it doesn't fit who we are. It's against the will of God. That's why we have to keep our sins up to date. And I remember we had a lady, she was a missionary in China for 40 years, and she taught me that phrase. She said, now, Pastor, you have to keep your sins up to date. The first time she said that, she talked real fast. She has to keep her sins up to date. I said, keep them where? She said, up to date. I said, well, like, what do you mean? She says, I mean, don't let any time go by from the time you think you've sinned against God till you deal with it.
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5: I love it.

That's Cruise, the Cruise family. They shortened it to Cruise for this album here, and the song Rise and Fly, definitely from the 80s, and it's right here on Saturday morning with Albert on the Christian Mix. Yeah, I love playing the stuff in the 80s because it kind of gives you that little, it gives you that little flavor, and it's the stuff I grew up on too. So yeah, we're just going there. How y'all doing? Oh yeah, it's good. It's a good day, and we've got more great Christian music lined up. Looking forward to playing this here. I really love these guys. It's Mercy Me and Even If, right here on Saturday morning on the Christian Mix.

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0: The Christian Mix. The classics of yesterday, the hits of today.

the latest from We the Kingdom here on Saturday morning with Albert here on the Christian Mix. That's number 18 this week on the Adult Contemporary chart, according to Christian Music Weekly. That's pretty cool. Yeah, like that song. Like that one. That's good. Hey, I had to go take a peek. What are we celebrating today? Oh, we've got a couple of things that are going to be fun, but I noticed that today we are celebrating the National Day of the Cowboy. Saddle up, people. Yeah. I don't know when it probably has stopped now, but there's at least up until my time, there was at least a period of time where every young boy, I think, at least in America, wanted to be a cowboy at one point or another. That might be an overgeneralization, but I think there were a lot of us that wanted to be a cowboy when we were growing up. And what didn't help matters was, when I was younger, a lot of the shows that were popular on television were westerns. They were, Gunsmoke and

0: Bonanza, and I forget what else was popular there. And I know that from going back and looking. I don't remember this stuff. I remember a few things, and other things jar my memory, and I'm like, oh yeah, I remember that. But the thing that really tickled me about reading about this National Day of the Cowboy is they have a picture of Woody from Toy Story representing the National Day of the Cowboy. I love those Toy Story movies. They're a lot of fun. Hey, right after this break, we're going to get right back into the music here on the Christian Mix. And stay around, because next hour we're doing the Flashback 45. We got more great music. It's all right here on the Christian Mix.
1: Men, does your hidden thought life really matter?
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1: Satan is not playing games. He is a roaring lion seeking someone to devour, defeat, and destroy if he can. His strategy starts by planting thoughts in our mind. These thoughts then grow into lust, greed, envy, or other evil desires that take us down the path to destruction. The road to sin starts in our minds, and sin, when it is full grown, gives birth to death. In Romans 13, Paul warns, "Do not think about how to gratify the desires of the flesh." So men, fight back. Quote the word and tell the enemy, "Be gone, Satan, in Jesus' name." Because men, what you think about really does matter.
2: If you'd like to learn more, go to everymanawarrior.com. Every Man a Warrior is a ministry of TWR.

0: Stephen Curtis Chapman. Yeah, throwing it back to 2001 for that one. Live Out Loud. Saturday morning. Yeah, we can live it out loud. Yeah, it's a great day. It's the day the Lord has made. Yeah, I like saying that. It's accurate. It's true. And I'm glad to be here with you playing some great Christian music. Hey, I've got we've got Flashback 45 coming up this hour. I've got some more great music coming, a couple more current songs coming up, and we've got a lot of things in store, and I just enjoy playing the music, so I know y'all will enjoy it. Let's read from the Word, Romans 8, and I'm going to take up at verse 33, and let's see how far we go here. Who shall bring any charge against God's elect? It is God who justifies. Who is it to condemn? Christ Jesus is the one who died. More than that, who was raised, who is at the right hand of God, who indeed is interceding for us. Yeah, that's out of Romans, and I read from verse 33 to verse 34 this time. Yeah, glad to share that with you. I enjoyed that chapter. Romans 8, that's just, the whole chapter's good. There's a lot of stuff in there, and take the time, maybe run through that chapter today and meditate on it. It's always good to meditate on the Word of God and let it change you, let it make you, let it turn you into more like Jesus. That's the goal of the Christian life, is that we want to become more and more like Jesus Christ. And we do that by prayer, meditation, and focusing our eyes on Him. So, right after this break, we're going to hear from Paul Smith, going back to 1986, and Faithful. That's all right here on The Christian Mix.
1: Hey, I'm Lone and Laura. Let's take a break from the busyness of today and focus on God during this Abide Minute. God calls us to share His good word with enthusiasm. John 4, 28 through 29 says, "So the woman left her water jar and went away into town, and said to the people, 'Come, see a man who told me all that I ever did. Can this be the Christ?'" Our enthusiasm for Christ should be bursting at the seams, so we can pour out His love to all we meet. We don't have to be talking about Jesus in every sentence we speak, but He should still be there in the words that leave our lips, and the way we live our lives. Our very actions should call people to Christ, reaching out to say, "Come and see." Thanks for spending this Abide Minute with me. 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Until next time, may you abide in Christ.
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2: Our teenager has done something wrong. 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Well, now they want to do something. 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What should we do? Well, let me tell you what I did. I said, if you think for 1 minute I'm going to let you do anything the way you treated me, you're in for a huge surprise. Well, then, of course, we're faced with the challenge of their anger, frustration, and sadness when they couldn't do what they were planning. 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

David Huff, you know him from David and the Giants. This is his latest song, Holy Ghost Revival, here on Saturday Morning with Albert on the Christian Mix. Now it's that time of the show we pay homage to the classic era vinyl, particularly the 1970s and 1980s, and that 7-inch vinyl 45 RPM record. We call this Flashback 45s. And this week's 45 is by Dallas Home and Praise, and it came out in 1983. His album was called Signal, and this was one of the singles, Jesus is a River of Love. And it was promoted, played on some of the rock programs at the time, and it charted on the Christian rock chart, made it all the way up to number 16 in, looks like, in May of 1984. And that's Jesus is a River of Love. That is this week's Flashback 45.

Dallas Home and Praise, Jesus is a River of Love. That was this week's Flashback 45. Hope you enjoyed it there. We're going to put the turntable away, and we're going to turn things over to Sidewalk Prophets. Help Me Find It, right here on the Christian Mix.

0: Elevation Rhythm, that's Washed. It's number seven on the Adult Contemporary chart, according to Christian Music Weekly. Man, that's pretty cool. Top 10. Yeah, it's right here on Saturday Morning with Albert on the Christian Mix. Yeah, I like that. I like that. That'll get you moving. I have not tried to incorporate that into my worship set because I haven't tried. Because I haven't tried. I've thought about it, but I haven't tried. It would be fun. It seriously would be. Hey, we've got more great Christian music coming up right after these few words, so keep it right here at the Christian Mix.
1: We no longer blush, and we're no longer shocked by the immorality that's going on round about us.
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1: When something brings profit or pleasure to us, we're inclined to call evil good, even if we know it is dead wrong. The modern conscience has been twisted and distorted so badly that it is difficult to tell the genuine from the false.
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1: 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Jesus Christ is calling you out of a world of delusion and deception in which evil is called good and good is called evil. But you must acknowledge Him as Lord.
2: If you're ready to take that step, we can help. 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Click where it says, Begin a Relationship with Jesus. That's findpeacewithgod.net, and it's from the Billy Graham Evangelistic Association.

0: That's the latest from Jamie McDonald. Ain't no way. Top five hit there. And it's right here on Saturday morning with Albert on the Christian Mix. Glad to be with you for another hour. Yeah, I try and cram a lot of stuff into this last hour. And yeah, I've got a couple of great things lined up. There's a lot of great music and some current hits. And we're going to pay yet another tribute to Bob Farrell. And that's coming up right after these couple of announcements. But first, we're going to read from the Word. And I'm reading right now from Romans 8, 37 through 39. Know in all these things we are more than conquerors through Him who loved us. For I am sure that neither death, nor life, nor angels, nor rulers, nor things present, nor things to come, nor powers, nor height, nor depth, nor anything else in all creation will be able to separate us from the love of God in Christ Jesus, our Lord. That's Romans 8, 37 through 39. I wanted to share that with you this hour. Like I said, right after these few words, we've got some music from Farrell. We're going back to the 80s for this one. Hosanna Gloria, and it's Waiting in the Wings right here on the Christian Mix.
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2: Is your girl aware of her strengths and her weaknesses? 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The famous leadership thinker John Maxwell was once asked what his greatest challenge was as a leader. His reply, leading me. Self-awareness is key to growth in your girl. A key step in this process, biblical humility. 1 Peter 5:6 draws an interesting tension between being brought low and being lifted up by the Lord. Whether by God's sovereign working or by your specific feedback, it can be life-giving to remind her, honey, this isn't about you right now. Watch her transform into Christ's likeness and shine for His kingdom.
1: Want to learn more? Read about empowering girls through the love of God at raisinggodlygirls.com.
3: Need some real hope? 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
4: God has made it clear in His Word what a pastor is supposed to do. He's supposed to preach the Word and speak the truth in love. Sadly, many pastors have opted for a more palatable form of inoffensive Christianity. Like light beer from Miller, this type of preaching tastes great and is less filling. The only problem is it doesn't save. The apostles were ordered to stop preaching the truth of Jesus. They responded by saying this, "We cannot stop speaking what we have seen and heard." And all except John were eventually martyred for preaching the gospel of Jesus Christ. May we be bold for Jesus in these dark days in which we live. May we shine for Christ and share His story and straightforwardly warn those on the broad road to flee from the wrath that is to come. It's in Jesus alone where people find real hope.
3: And you can find that real hope when you visit fromhisheart.org.

The Imperials. I love that era of the Imperials there, late 70s, early 80s, with Russ Taff and later with Paul Smith. That just, for me, that was the sweet spot there. And this is from that era. Russ Taff on vocals there. Eagle Song here on Saturday Morning with Elbert on the Christian Mix. And I just want to touch on something here this morning. This week, worship leader and songwriter Brian Dirksen passed away. He was 60. I understand that he had a recent cancer diagnosis, and the news kind of came as a shock. I didn't realize he had been ill, and now he's before the presence of the Lord. Now, if you're thinking, who is this guy, and why are you bringing him up? He was involved with the Vineyard Music, and in like the 90s, 2000s era, and wrote a lot of different songs. I led I still lead worship, but I've led a lot of worship services with his songs. And songs are familiar, but I want to play maybe his most popular song. It's called Come Now's the Time to Worship, and it came out in the late 90s and became a popular song to play and sing at worship services during that era. And I know I led a number of services with this particular song. It's a really good song. This is a live version from the UK, and it's actually from an album called Come Now's the Time. And here's Brian Dirksen, Wendy O'Connell on vocals. And it's right here on the Christian Mix.

0: Yeah, Rhett Walker. It's a gospel song. Yeah, we'll keep playing those songs. And this is Elbert here on the Christian Mix, just playing the great music here, the classics of yesterday, the hits of today. And we're doing it on Saturday. And look, folks, it's National Hot Fudge Sunday Day. Oh, doesn't that just, you know, it's a cool one, but doesn't it just warm your heart? Oh, I love ice cream, and I'm looking at this picture, and I'm just like, yeah, I want a sundae now. I shouldn't have one. That's terrible. I know I shouldn't have one, and I'm working on the weight loss stuff, and I've actually lost a lot of weight, but I think I just gained back at least 2 pounds just looking at the picture. Hot fudge sundae. Yeah, that's that. You can celebrate that today if you'd like to do that. If you want a cherry on top of that sundae, go ahead and get you one. Hit up Dairy Queen or hit the grocery store and make one at home, and then you can make it as big as you want and put as much fudge on there as you want. Oh, it'll be good. Yeah, just celebrate it. Today you can. And just tell them, said, you know, why are you eating that today? Because it's the day to do that. This is the appropriate day to celebrate Hot Fudge Sunday Day. Yes, it is. Hey, right after this break, we're going to get back to the music here on the Christian Mix.
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2: Hey, this is Daniel Britt, and here's what's new in Christian music this week. Worship artist Tasha Layton drops a reflective new single, Meet Me in the Valley, and it's out now.

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This is it, your home of musical memories from the 70s and 80s. This is Streets of Gold. I'm your host, Lisa Scott. Are you ready for another great program? Well, good, because that's what we're going to have. Things just keep getting better and better, and this week is no exception. Our theme this week is crossover artists, artists who got their music career started in mainstream, and then God called them into Christian music. Now, we're going to start off this week with an artist that some would say is the granddaddy of contemporary Christian music, Mr. Larry Norman. In 1968, he recorded with a group called People. Anybody remember them? They had like one hit, a song called I Love You. Well, he became a Christian shortly after that, left the group, and went into gospel music. Here is a great song, which at the time was quite groundbreaking. Rock and roll hadn't hit Christian music yet, but Larry Norman broke that barrier. Here's Why Should the Devil Have All the Good Music? Good question on Streets of Gold.

That's Debbie Boone, of course, one of Pat Boone's daughters. Title track to her 1985 album, Choose Life, on Streets of Gold. I'm your host, Lisa Scott. This week, we're doing songs from crossover artists. Our next artist had a top 10 hit back in 1967 with a group called the Hondells. Do you remember what their one-hit wonder was? Little Honda, yeah. Chuck Gerard was a member of that group, and of course you know what happened to Chuck. He became a Christian, formed the group Love Song in the early 70s, and it was very instrumental in what people called Jesus music at the time. He's recorded several solo albums in the 70s and 80s, and this is a classic from that time period, Sometimes Alleluia. It's Chuck Gerard on Streets of Gold.

Oh, you know, he had a few mainstream hits, big ones too, in the 60s and 70s. Hooked on a Feeling, Raindrops Keep Falling on My Head. That, of course, is B.J. Thomas. Title track from his debut gospel album, Home Where I Belong. That's from 1976. And this is Streets of Gold. All right, what group comes to mind when you mention these songs? Carry On, Wayward Son, Dust in the Wind, Point of No Return. Yeah, it's Kansas. And not just one, not two, but three members of that band left the group and formed a Christian band called AD. Remember Kerry Livgren, Dave Hope, John Elefante? Here's a title track from their 1984 album Timeline on Streets of Gold. Walking.

0: This is the place. Songs you thought you'd never hear on the radio again. Well, guess again. This is Streets of Gold, and that is what we do. Contemporary Christian music classics from the 70s and 80s. I'm your host, Lisa Scott. The theme this week, crossover artists. And coming up, an artist who has performed with just about everyone in the music industry. Stick around.
1: We can say we trust in God to avenge us, but as soon as we take matters into our own hands and try to avenge ourselves or someone we love, we obviously aren't putting a lot of faith in the power of who and what God says. Hey, this is Debbie Griffith. You know, I think a big challenge for many of us is not to pick up the offense of a friend or family member who's been hurt, and I'm guilty there. 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I've seen this happen when a parent's anger towards someone passes on to their children. 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It's the enemy's plan to ruin relationships. God's plan is to restore. Follow Deuteronomy 30:19, which tells us to make a choice which brings life so that we and our descendants may live meaningful lives every day. 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
0: Welcome back to Streets of Gold. I'm your host, Lisa Scott. We're doing crossover artists this week, and you're not going to believe this next artist's resume of bands and artists that he has worked with: Mick Fleetwood, the Allman Brothers, Billy Joel, Eric Clapton, George Harrison, Gary Livgren of Kansas, Charlie Daniels, The Who, Lynyrd Skynyrd, America, Atlanta Rhythm Section. It's virtually a whole Grammy show right there, huh? Brought up in gospel music with his family called the Lefevers. Mylon Lefevre slipped away for some time until the early 80s when he was born again and devoted his whole musical career to Christian music. He's recorded many albums during the 80s and 90s. This was a number one song for him from 1988. It's Again and Again, Mylon Lefevre on Streets of Gold.

remember him from the band America. That's Dan Peek from one of his solo albums, one of his gospel albums, Doer of the Word on Streets of Gold. I'm Lisa Scott. We're doing crossover artists this week. This next artist was the queen of disco in the 70s, still known as the queen of disco today. She had hits like The Wanderer, Last Dance, and Hot Stuff, became a Christian in the early 80s. Here's Donna Summer with Unconditional Love on Streets of Gold.

I met a cosmic cowboy riding a starry range. 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

0: Yeah, saw his invitation. Say, come on, Barry, we'll go riding for a while.
1: Cowboy of the night, shooting rainbows through the night.
0: We rode along together for more than half a day. Right through the changing weather, the sky was all turning gray. Chilly winds were blowing, oh, cold was cutting deep. 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
1: Cowboy of the light, shooting rainbows through the night.
0: And looking up,

father's ranch, as far as you can see. He made it out of nothing, every branch, every tree. The stars, all the mountains, rivers, streams, the oceans, the fountains, in the valley of your dreams. I know that place you're looking for, that place you long to be. Truth is, I'm the only door. 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But he just smiled, gave me confidence. Go ahead and try. It was now or never, and I

0: You know, he had a big number one song in the 60s about the Vietnam War called Eve of Destruction and was one of the pioneers of contemporary Christian music. Not to mention put out one of my favorite albums from childhood, Bullfrogs and Butterflies, as Barry McGuire and Cosmic Cowboy on Streets of Gold. I'm your host, Lisa Scott. We're doing crossover artists this week. We got another big set of music coming up, including a song from an artist who is part of an American band. Hint, hint. More in a minute.
1: Proverbs 29:25, Solomon understood this seesaw principle of faith and fear. 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Fear of man will prove to be a snare, but whoever trusts in the Lord is kept safe.
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1: 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Truth will not become operative until we believe it. It's not just say, well, I believe it, but have you acted upon it? Have you taken a risk of faith? Have you said, God, I trust you, and I'm going to do something to prove my trust in you?
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0: When life is stressful for me, and I don't know if I have the strength to keep going, there's a verse in 1 Chronicles that encourages my heart. It says, "Seek the Lord and His strength. Seek His face continually." Now, life is hard, and it's easy for us to feel defeated. It's easy for us to feel forgotten, but we are not forgotten. God is strong, and when we belong to Him, He promises to give His strength to us. When life feels like it's spinning out of control, my friend, remember, in your weakness, God is strong. Let's look to Him and seek His strength. Let's walk with courage, knowing He will help us in our time of need.
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2: Welcome back to Streets of Gold. I'm your host, Lisa Scott. If you've got any questions about the show, comments, or requests, you're welcome to write to us. We'd love to hear from you. Theme this week, crossover artist. This next artist that we're going to play for you was known as one of the bad boys of rock and roll in the 70s as part of the band Grand Funk Railroad. You remember that song, "We're an American Band, Coming to Your Town, Party All Night"? You remember that, 1973? Well, member Mark Farner became a Christian in the mid-80s when his wife left him. And he had just an inner emptiness, a loss and a sorrow that drove him to his knees. He didn't know why he did this, but he ended up in a church service in a small elderly congregation one day. And when the altar call came, he could not help himself, ran down to the front, asked God to forgive him of his sins and bring his wife back. And the amazing part of this story is that very same day, 100 miles away, his wife also accepted Christ as her Savior, and they were reunited the very next day. It's an amazing story about the power of prayer. And in fact, Mark Farner kind of alludes to that in this song. Isn't it amazing what a prayer can do? Here's a song from 1988 from Mark Farner on Streets of Gold.

This next artist we're going to play for you had several pop hits. You may remember Too Little, Too Much, Too Late, which was a duet with Johnny Mathis. Or if you saw the movie Footloose, Let's Hear It for the Boy. Well, 1986, Denise Williams started to get back to her gospel roots. And she recorded this very powerful song, My Soul's Desire. Here it is on Streets of Gold.

0: You know, the message in that song, still so true. You gotta serve somebody, and you know you will. It's either gonna be the devil or the Lord. You gotta make that choice. Bob Dylan from his classic album, Slow Train, coming on Streets of Gold. I'm your host, Lisa Scott. The theme this week, crossover artists, and we've got more of them. Another full hour of them still to come on Streets of Gold.
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2: If you try to discern the love of God from your experience, you will always be in confusion. When blessings come, you'll feel that God loves you. But when hardship comes, you'll feel that He must be against you, and you'll lose the sense of His love just when you need it the most. Here's how you can know for sure that God loves you. God shows His love for us in this, that while we were still sinners, Christ died for us. In this, the love of God is made known, that God sent His Son into the world so that we might live through Him. God so loved the world that He gave His one and only Son. That's how you know that God loves you.
1: Is there someone in your life who needs to know the God of the Bible and might be open to take a journey through the Bible with you? Invite them to openthebible.org.

You're on it right now, that ride of classic musical memories from the 70s and 80s. This is Streets of Gold, and I'm your host, Lisa Scott. Our theme this week is crossover artists, and this next artist got started in his musical career in the 70s. John Schlitt was a member of the group Head East. Any of you remember Head East? They had a song, well, not a big hit, but a kind of a medium hit with Never Been Any Reason. Well, John became a Christian and left the band. In 1985, Greg Volz left the group Petra. Bob Hartman needed to get a new lead vocalist. And Bob found the perfect vocalist for Petra. I mean, now John is just so identified with the Petra sound. Here he is with Thankful Heart on Streets of Gold.

She teamed up with KC and the Sunshine Band in 79 on their big hit, Yes, I'm Ready. Our producer, Jack, is wanting me to sing it. No, I'm not going to put anybody through that. That was Terry DeSario and Tapestry from her 1986 release, Voices in the Wind. This is Streets of Gold. I'm your host, Lisa Scott. We're doing crossover artists this week. Our next artist was the voice for the Fifth Dimension back in the 60s and 70s. Hit songs like Up, Up and Away, Aquarius, Wedding Bell Blues. While she teamed up with her husband, Billy Davis Jr., had a big number one mainstream hit in 76. I know you probably heard her on You Don't Have to Be a Star. Who are we talking about? Marilyn McCoo. In 1986, she broke into the Christian music field with a duet with Steve Archer before she did her first gospel album back in 1991. Here's Steve Archer with Marilyn McCoo and Safe on Streets of Gold.

Used to bang the skins with Paul McCartney and Wings. Bang the skins, that's the hip way to say you played drums. Joe English from his 1981 debut album, Lights of the World, which, by the way, is an awesome album. And the song is Dying on Streets of Gold. You're right in the middle of an extended Streets of Gold music set. We're doing songs from crossover artists this week. You know, another artist who crossed over into Christian music from the mainstream after becoming a Christian was Leon Patillo. He was part of the band Santana, a huge band in the 70s, still gets played an awful lot on the radio. Well, here's Leon and a song called I Heard the Thunder. This is Streets of Gold.

0: Yeah, this is the place. Songs you thought you'd never hear on the radio again. This is Streets of Gold, and we are playing songs from crossover artists this week. Coming up, four guys I know you've heard of. Well, I'm pretty sure you've heard of. Billy Preston, Al Green, Johnny Rivers, and Dion.
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2: A great many people say, well, I'm saved. You are? Hallelujah. And you think that justifies you to do any kind of service? And they say yes. And I say you're wrong. You have to be cleansed to be used. Listen to this. It's not by works of righteousness which we've done, but according to His mercy. He saved us by the washing of regeneration and renewing of the Holy Ghost. The Holy Spirit renews as we go along. And we are told if we confess our sins, He's faithful and just to forgive our sins and cleanse us from all unrighteousness. If you want to be used of God, then go confess your sins, Christian.
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3: I have a friend who had a beard for years, and one morning he decided to shave it off. After he did that, he went to wake up his little girl, who was still asleep. When he did, she looked at him and started crying. She said, "Oh, Daddy, put it back." He told me later that at that moment, if he could have, he would have put it back. Problem is that there are some things that are not easily put back. If you're in a place like that, it's called regret. And if you're a believer, cut it out. Maybe you aren't supposed to put it back, and by not being able to put it back, God is asking you to trust Him. Trusting God with things you can't fix. Great idea. I'm Steve Brown. You think about that. Share what you just heard with a friend. Go to youthinkaboutthat.com.
0: Welcome back to Streets of Gold. I'm your host, Lisa Scott. We're doing crossover artists this week. Artists that started out in the mainstream, but after becoming Christians, left that and went on to do gospel music. This next artist got his big break from the Beatles. He was a studio musician on the Abbey Road album in 69, had several solo mainstream hits during the 70s that you might remember. Out of Space, Will It Go Round in Circles, Nothing from Nothing. Very talented keyboard player. Well, here's Billy Preston from 1979 and his gospel album. This is You Can't Hurry God. Ain't that the truth? Streets of Gold.

That's the Reverend Al Green on Streets of Gold. Pastors of church in Memphis. That's the Lord Will Make a Way on Streets of Gold. I'm your host, Lisa Scott. We're doing crossover artists this week, artists that have crossed over from the mainstream into gospel music. This next artist had many, many mainstream hits in the 60s and 70s. Memphis, Seventh Son, Swayin' to the Music, Rockin' Pneumonia, and the Boogie Woogie Flu. Johnny Rivers came out with a Christian album in 1983, and the majority of the songs on that album were remakes of mainstream hits, but what he did was he took the lyrics and rewrote them, changed them around to make them godly songs, like this one. This is a great one, Lord, Stand By Me on Streets of Gold.

0: Yeah, he's got the right idea. Got to put away those idols. The things that come before God do not belong there, because our God is a jealous God. Needs to be our first love. Dion singing about it on Streets of Gold. I'm your host, Lisa Scott. We've got more musical memories from the 70s and 80s coming up on Streets of Gold.
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1: In John chapter 14, we see disciples who are discouraged and confused. They're worried about the future. And Jesus comforts them when he says this, "I am the way and the truth and the life. No one comes to the Father except through me." You see, Jesus wanted them to know he is the way of salvation. He is truth itself, and he is the giver of eternal life. The world wants us to be confused about how to live, but Jesus wants us to walk in confidence with him. When you feel worried or confused, my friend, turn your heart and your mind to Jesus, because he is who he says he is.
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3: All true believers in Christ are waiting for Jesus Christ to come again. You cannot call yourself a Bible Christian if you do not believe in this one hope, the second coming of our Lord and Savior Jesus Christ. Now, we have people who have different views of the second coming of Jesus. They have technical terms, amillennial, premillennial, postmillennial. Some say, "I don't understand those terms." Well, let me tell you this, folks. You don't have to know the meaning of every detail to be expecting the Lord Jesus to come again. And the longer I've been on the trail, the more I have gotten humble about this matter of prophecy. And I've moved from the program committee to the welcome committee. And I want to say, even so, come, Lord Jesus. There is one hope, and it is the second coming of our Lord. And I believe that we're getting very close.
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0: Welcome back to Streets of Gold. I'm your host, Lisa Scott. We're doing songs by crossover artists this week. And this last segment's going to be a little bit different from the rest of the show today. We've been featuring artists that have crossed over from the mainstream into gospel music after becoming a Christian. Well, now we're going to feature a few artists that have crossed over from Christian music into mainstream, yet, of course, still remaining a Christian, bringing the gospel over to mainstream listeners. Well, when you think of that, who's the one person that pops into your head first? Yeah, Amy Grant. She's been doing it since 1985. The very first crossover album for her was Unguarded. Here's a song from that, Wise Up, on Streets of Gold.

a group that broke through Christian music into the mainstream in a big way in the late 80s and really took evangelism seriously. I mean, they were known for pelting their audiences with Bibles and some pretty straightforward songs like To Hell with the Devil. Well, that song was from the album To Hell with the Devil, Honestly, from Stryper on Streets of Gold. You know, around the time that Stryper was breaking into the mainstream, a brother and sister duo was crossing over onto the R&B charts, BB and CeCe Winans. This was their big crossover hit, I Owe You Me, on Streets of Gold.

You know, I can still remember seeing Chris Christian perform that song on American Bandstand back in, 82? That's I Want You to Want Me on Streets of Gold. I'm Lisa Scott. Well, we're going to wrap up our segment of songs from crossover artists with a lady who broke into Christian music back in 83 and put out some fabulous albums with some very insightful lyrics. Well, in the late 80s, she decided to take her message to the mainstream, changed her name to Sam, and still putting out albums. This is Leslie Phillips, as she was known at the time, and from the great Black and White in a Gray World album, it's Your Kindness on Streets of Gold.

0: Leslie Phillips wrapping up Streets of Gold this week. Our executive producer and music consultant has been Jack Reeves. I'm Lisa Scott. Next week, another dose of musical memories from the 70s and 80s on Streets of Gold.
1: Hey, I'm Lonnae Lara. Let's take a break from the busyness of today and focus on God during this Abide Minute. God calls us to share His good word with enthusiasm. John 4:28 through 29 says, "So the woman left her water jar and went away into town and said to the people, 'Come, see a man who told me all that I ever did. Can this be the Christ?'" Our enthusiasm for Christ should be bursting at the seams so we can pour out His love to all we meet. We don't have to be talking about Jesus in every sentence we speak, but He should still be there in the words that leave our lips and the way we live our lives. Our very actions should call people to Christ, reaching out to say, "Come and see." Thanks for spending this Abide Minute with me. For 25% off the Abide app, go to abide.com/radio. Until next time, may you abide in Christ.
2: Welcome into another Saturday afternoon with Al Camp right here on the Christian Mix. I've got some music for you this hour that is just going to knock your socks off or at least bless you very well. How about some Matthew West, Whiteheart, Amy Grant, new song, Sidewalk Prophets, Mercy Me, and Eddie DeGarmo right here on the Christian Mix.

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0: 1989 brought us Crystal Lewis's It's Real from her Joy album. Before that, Eddie DeGarmo with There's Something About That Name. I love that song. My church, when I was growing up, had it as a theme song that came from his solo album in 1990. Stephen Curtis Chapman with Cinderella, and Matthew West started us off with Good. I'm Al Camp, and I've got a little bit of a break here, and then we're going to come back and have some gold from Britt Nicole.
1: We no longer blush, and we're no longer shocked by the immorality that's going on round about us.
2: Billy Graham.
1: When something brings profit or pleasure to us, we're inclined to call evil good, even if we know it is dead wrong. The modern conscience has been twisted and distorted so badly that it is difficult to tell the genuine from the false.
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1: Life's values can be reversed, and your life can have a new dimension and a new power. Jesus Christ is calling you out of a world of delusion and deception in which evil is called good and good is called evil. But you must acknowledge him as Lord.
2: If you're ready to take that step, we can help. 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Click where it says, begin a relationship with Jesus. That's findpeacewithgod.net. And it's from the Billy Graham Evangelistic Association.
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3: 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His strategy starts by planting thoughts in our mind. These thoughts then grow into lust, greed, envy, or other evil desires that take us down the path to destruction. The road to sin starts in our minds, and sin, when it is full grown, gives birth to death. In Romans 13, Paul warns, "Do not think about how to gratify the desires of the flesh." So men, fight back. Quote the word and tell the enemy, "Be gone, Satan, in Jesus' name." Because men, what you think about really does matter.
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faith? Wi-Fi. Lots in common. You can't see it, but it will connect you. Faith. Find it. The Christian Mix. The classics of yesterday. The hits of today.

Jeremy Camp with Come Alive. I'm Al Camp, no relation because I spell mine with a K. That came out of his album from Reckless in 2014. Right before that, Barry McGuire, Happy Road, 1975, To the Bride. Brandon Lake, That's Who I Praise, and Britt Nicole, of course, starting it off with Gold. Listen, this is my favorite song. Actually, it's not my favorite song, but it is a song that I want you to listen to and remember. Pray for me as well as praying for other people, please. Here's BJ Thomas. Pray for me. I know the

0: That was White Heart right there from their Redemption album of 1997. Amy Grant right before that with 1974 from her Lead Me On album. I really did like that album. Lincoln Brewster, Love the Lord from 2007. I'm Al Campin. You are listening to The Christian Mix, and I've got a minute worth of encouraging word for you. And then Sidewalk Prophets will be back here with us singing Father, Let It Be.
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Need to breathe when you forgive someone. When you forgive someone, that came out in 2024. Right before that, Sidewalk Prophets with Father Let It Be. 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I'm going to close out this hour with a wonderful, wonderful song that came off of a solo album, The River Is Rising album, 1986, with Greg X. Volts, All I Can Do. I'll be right back here right after the top of the hour. I'm Al Camp, and you are listening to The Christian Mix.

Welcome into the second hour of the Al Camp Show. I'm Al Camp, and this is the Christian Mix. I've got music right now coming up with Steve Camp, Pat Terry Group, Danny Gokey. We are the Kingdom. I'm sorry, We the Kingdom. Farrell and Farrell. God rest Bob Farrell. I'm Al Camp. Here's the Christian Mix.

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0: Pat Terry Group before that, I Feel Free from 1977. Danny Gokey with New Day. And Ben Fuller started us off with If It Was Up to Me, featuring Carrie Underwood. That came out in 2026, right this year. Good new music. What do I got going on? I've got 2 minutes of encouraging word for you, and then Blanca has got Who Am I?
2: A Greek proverb says, learn to obey before you command. There was a king in the Old Testament whose ability to command, his kingship, was taken from him by God because he had not learned to obey. God gave Saul a clear task to perform, which he failed to carry out. He could not obey, and so proved he was unqualified to command. Almost everyone functions at some level of command. Parents, employers, bosses, teachers, almost everybody commands somebody. The more obedient we are to those over us, starting with God, the better we will be at leading those under us. This is David Jeremiah, encouraging you to get on the road to new life. Discover God's reasons for obedience on Route 66.
3: 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Back to Genesis with Dr. John Morris, geologist with the Institute for Creation Research. Dr. Morris, did the fossils take millions and millions of years to form?
4: Chris, we're all taught this, but in some ways this doesn't seem to make sense. We find millions and billions of well-preserved fossils, such as fish showing scales and tiny bones. Yet when a fish dies, it floats to the surface or it sinks to the bottom where it's eaten by scavengers or quickly decays. In order for it to be preserved, it's got to be buried rapidly away from destructive processes. It seems obvious that fossils must be buried quickly by water action, and what can do that? I propose the Great Flood of Noah's day. The fossils, by and large, are animals that died in the flood, laid down in sediments deposited by the flood. Yes, indeed, Chris. The flood is the key. It's the flood mentioned back in Genesis.
3: To find out more about creation science, visit us on the web at www.icr.org. 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
6: Jesus is my healer. He gave me a new heart. Jesus is my redeemer. He cleansed me. Jesus is my Lord and Savior.
5: The classics of yesterday, the hits of today, the Christian mix

Another artist gone too soon. That's Dan Peek with Lonely People from 1986 Electro Voice. He was the voice of America as well. Jars of Clay, Crazy Times, right before that with their album, Crazy Time. And I'm sorry, their album, Much Afraid. I'm sorry, I'm not reading very well today. I don't know what my problem is, but we'll get into We the Kingdom and Rescue Me, and I'll go wash my eyes out so I can read better. Here is Rescue Me. Please, rescue me.

0: That's one of my favorite songs from the Imperials. That came out in 1980 on their Priority album. That is The Trumpet of Jesus. Right before that, Farrell & Farrell with Earthmaker from 1978. And, of course, we the Kingdom started us off with Rescue Me. I'm Al Camp. I've got a minute of encouraging word for you. And then Bay Turner with Brand New.
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1: Our teenager has done something wrong. They told us off or disrespected us in some other way. Or maybe they disobeyed a family rule because it wasn't convenient for them. Well, now they want to do something. Go to the fair, a movie with a friend, and they want to borrow the car when they go. What should we do? Well, let me tell you what I did. I said, if you think for 1 minute I'm going to let you do anything the way you treated me, you're in for a huge surprise. Well, then, of course, we're faced with the challenge of their anger, frustration, and sadness when they couldn't do what they were planning. Well, don't get angry, don't get loud, but stand firm and let reality discipline set in. It'll speak louder than you ever could.
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1992 brought us the Mercy album. And that's all I can say about this guy's voice, Mercy. That's Brian Duncan, Step by Step. Right before that, Hillsong, Young and Free, Alive, and Bay Turner, Brand New. I'm Al Camp, and this is The Christian Mix, and I've got some music from 10th Avenue North called Invited, and I'm going to close out this hour with Steve Camp saying it with love. Y'all are invited to praise right now.

Welcome into the final hour of the Al Camp Show here on the Christian Mix. I'm Al Camp, and I hope you enjoyed the songs that I've offered up, some of the praises that we've had, some of the prayers we've had, and all of the encouragement that we've had right here on the Christian Mix. I've got music this final hour from Phil Keggy, Wilson McKinley, Russ Taff. How about some Brandon Lake and Nick Jonas right here on the Christian Mix with Al Camp.

0: That's After Grace. 2026 album, After Grace, with Praying on a Tailgate. Before that, Eli, Things I Prayed For. Brian Luttrell with Welcome Home, You. And Forrest Frank, Never Get Used to This. I'm Al Camp. You are listening to The Christian Mix. I've got a little pause here. And then we got Russ Taff with Take My Hand.
1: Proverbs 29:25, Solomon understood this seesaw principle of faith and fear. 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Fear of man will prove to be a snare, but whoever trusts in the Lord is kept safe.
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1: Solomon is saying faith or trust in God is the trigger mechanism that activates God's blessings in your life. Truth will not become operative until we believe it. There's no use saying, I believe it, but have you acted upon it? Have you taken a risk of faith? Have you said, God, I trust you, and I'm going to do something to prove my trust in you?
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0: When life is stressful for me, and I don't know if I have the strength to keep going, there's a verse in 1 Chronicles that encourages my heart. It says, "Seek the Lord and His strength. Seek His face continually." Now, life is hard, and it's easy for us to feel defeated. It's easy for us to feel forgotten, but we are not forgotten. God is strong, and when we belong to Him, He promises to give His strength to us. When life feels like it's spinning out of control, my friend, remember, in your weakness, God is strong. Let's look to Him and seek His strength. Let's walk with courage, knowing He will help us in our time of need.
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Wilson McKinley, One in the Spirit. Man, that's got a great beat to it. That came out in 1971. Robbie Sabin, before that, was Song of Hope, Heaven Come Home. Big Daddy Weave, The Lion and the Lamb. And, of course, Russ Taff, that voice of his, Take My Hand. How about some Brandon Lake and Nick Jonas right now with The Author?

0: empty Bibles. That's a bad thing. You need to dust that thing off and open it up. Blow the dust out of it and read it and put it in your life. Jeff Moore in the Distance right before that with Evolution Redefined. I'm going to take a pause right here, and then we'll come back with some Stephen Curtis Chapman.
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2: The cure for codependency is rooted in developing an ever-deepening relationship with the Lord. Your increased intimacy with Him will naturally conform you to His character. And when you allow the Lord to live inside you, you can live in His power. Because Christ was not codependent, you have His power to not be codependent. This road to recovery from codependency, like any addiction, is difficult. But when you undertake this journey, remember Philippians chapter 1 reveals these words. You can be confident in this, that He who began a good work in you will carry it on to completion.
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2007 brought us Matthew West's song, Only Grace. Right before that was Chris Tomlin with Always, and Stephen Curtis Chapman started us off with Do Everything. I'm going to close out the show, head on home. Here is the Cruz Family, I've Got a Feeling. The last song I'm going to play this show is Phil Keaggy, Love Divine. I'm Al Camp. Have a great weekend.

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0: That was Rebecca St. James with I Thank You, such a steady reminder on this evening that gratitude really resets the heart. And as we're winding down the day, it's good to remember God doesn't just hear our thanks, He sees the people we cross paths with and the stories they're carrying. After the break, we'll keep that thought going with a song all about how our lives connect and the grace we share. 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
1: I have a friend who had a beard for years, and one morning he decided to shave it off. After he did that, he went to wake up his little girl, who was still asleep. When he did, she looked at him and started crying. She said, "Oh, Daddy, put it back." He told me later that at that moment, if he could have, he would have put it back. Problem is that there are some things that are not easily put back. If you're in a place like that, it's called regret. And if you're a believer, cut it out. Maybe you aren't supposed to put it back. And by not being able to put it back, God is asking you to trust Him. Trusting God with things you can't fix. Great idea. I'm Steve Brown. You think about that. Share what you just heard with a friend. Go to youthinkaboutthat.com.
2: 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Here's Pastor Jeff Shreve.
3: God has made it clear in His Word what a pastor is supposed to do. He's supposed to preach the Word and speak the truth in love. Sadly, many pastors have opted for a more palatable form of inoffensive Christianity. Like light beer from Miller, this type of preaching tastes great and is less filling. The only problem is it doesn't save. The apostles were ordered to stop preaching the truth of Jesus. They responded by saying this, "We cannot stop speaking what we have seen and heard." And all except John were eventually martyred for preaching the gospel of Jesus Christ. May we be bold for Jesus in these dark days in which we live. May we shine for Christ and share His story and straightforwardly warn those on the broad road to flee from the wrath that is to come. It's in Jesus alone where people find real hope.
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0: That was Hold On Me rolling right into Two Hearts. And I love how both of those remind us we're not walking through life alone. If your heart feels a little heavy today, remember this simple truth from Jesus. My peace I give you. It's not a peace that depends on how your day's going. It's a peace that holds you steady when everything else is shaking. So maybe just take a breath and let Him carry what you've been trying to hold by yourself. After the break, we'll dive deeper into that quiet strength with Somebody's Praying by Bay Turder, coming up shortly.
1: Open the Bible with Colin Smith.
2: If you try to discern the love of God from your experience, you will always be in confusion. When blessings come, you'll feel that God loves you. But when hardship comes, you'll feel that He must be against you, and you'll lose the sense of His love just when you need it the most. Here's how you can know for sure that God loves you. God shows His love for us in this, that while we were still sinners, Christ died for us. In this, the love of God is made known, that God sent His Son into the world so that we might live through Him. God so loved the world that He gave His one and only Son. That's how you know that God loves you.
1: Is there someone in your life who needs to know the God of the Bible and might be open to take a journey through the Bible with you? Invite them to openthebible.org.
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4: 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The famous leadership thinker John Maxwell was once asked what his greatest challenge was as a leader. His reply, leading me. Self-awareness is key to growth in your girl. A key step in this process, biblical humility. 1 Peter 5:6 draws an interesting tension between being brought low

I'm Chris. So glad you're here. Big anthems, heartfelt worship, and those throwback classics that still hit your soul, all in this next hour. You're listening to The Christian Mix. The

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1: Making disciples of all nations, baptizing them in the Father, Son, and Spirit. This is a

0: That was Casting Crowns with Lifesong. Such a good reminder on this evening that our worship isn't just what we sing, it's how we live when the music fades and the day gets quiet. As the light winds down tonight, let that chorus keep shaping your thoughts and your choices in grace. After the break, we'll slide into Yamo Be There by John Gibson, keeping that same heartbeat of God walking with you through every hour of the night on The Christian Mix.
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1: 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He is truth itself, and he is the giver of eternal life. The world wants us to be confused about how to live, but Jesus wants us to walk in confidence with him. 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
1: The Christian mix. The classics of yesterday. The hits of today.

That was Found by You from Across the Sky here on a peaceful Saturday evening on The Christian Mix. If you enjoy a steady dose of grace and encouragement, make some time with Elbert Collins Saturday mornings, 9 to noon Central, as he walks you through scripture and great songs of hope. And right now, we'll keep our eyes on Jesus with Ann Wilson and The Cross with Chris Tomlin here on The Christian Mix. You've

0: for the days you need to praise.
1: God did it. God did it.
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0: That was The River from Jordan Feliz. And I love how that song reminds us that Jesus doesn't just clean us up a little bit. He gives us a brand new start. If life feels heavy today, you can carry that to Him, and He can trade that weight for real joy. And speaking of joy, after the break, we've got Joy from Teresa J on The Christian Mix.
1: We can say we trust in God to avenge us, but as soon as we take matters into our own hands and try to avenge ourselves or someone we love, we obviously aren't putting a lot of faith in the power of who and what God says. Hey, this is Debbie Griffith. You know, I think a big challenge for many of us is not to pick up the offense of a friend or family member who's been hurt, and I'm guilty there. But when we take on someone else's offense, we're sucking the poison of their garbage sin, and we become bitter along with them. I've seen this happen when a parent's anger towards someone passes on to their children. Remember, if only one side of the story is presented, you don't have the whole truth and may just have a cocktail of lies. It's the enemy's plan to ruin relationships. God's plan is to restore. 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